I can still make you say my name, say my name, say my name. Life without me might drive you insane. I don't give girl flowers, I'll give you good wood though. If you want me all for yourself, then darling, you probably should go. There's no way I'ma stand in the rain. I can still make you say my name, say my name, say my name. Life without me might drive you insane.

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That's when I knew that your heart was scarring. 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

0: Even Gingerbee's dad, on like the day after my birthday party, I went round and he made some jokes to me like, "You're too old for my son." And like, yeah, "You're too old for my son. If I was him, I'd never be with you." Joking, obviously, yeah, because I know he's joking. But like, I don't know what it is about these jokes. I just don't like them. And obviously, he's joking and his family's kind of like, let him get away with these jokes. He's used to it.
1: Wat doe je als je schoonouders kut zijn?
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1: Ja, ik kwam dit tegen over twee zussen Anna en Mandy uit de UK. En die vertellen dus gewoon van, ja, ik ben een keer de hele tijd zat die grappen te maken. En die zei van, ja, doe niet zo moeilijk over me.

I'm holding y'all hands real, real, real, real tight when I say this, because I don't feel like fighting. But please quit calling them little 1 week breaks celibacy. You're not celibate. 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

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You don't wanna let no sucker look you in your eyes, huh? Better charge them eyelashes. You love what you do with a passion. Ooh, that shit attracts.